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Don't hurt your parents, your children, your husbands, your wife.

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